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0: rock and roll is a way of life. This is John Bon Jovi. You can't think of it as just a music form. 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
3: 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I'm Delos Yonke. Friday, ahead of the holiday weekend, U.S. Environmental Protection Agency and U.S. Army Corps of Engineers proposed a supplemental Waters of the U.S. rule, revising definitions of relatively permanent and continuous surface connection. The supplemental notice of proposed rulemaking comes after the agency solicited comments on its proposed WOTUS rule published November 25, which revised the definition of WOTUS applicable to all Clean Water Act programs to conform with the Supreme Court's 2023 decision in Sackett versus EPA. The 2025 proposed rule defines relatively permanent as waters that are standing or continuously flowing year-round, or at least during what would be considered a wet season. The agencies also proposed to define perennial as having standing or continuously flowing water every day of the year during ordinary conditions. AFBF President Zibby Duvall said the new proposed rule, quote, provides a clear understanding of federal jurisdiction, which is critical for farmers who may face severe penalties or even jail time for unknowingly violating the law. While we're still reviewing the details of the final rule, we're hopeful that it will prove durable and bring to an end the regulatory back and forth farmers have endured during the past decade, unquote. Read more about this online at farmweeknow.com. U.S. Department of Agriculture's latest farm income projections for this year are mixed, as our Washington correspondent Matt Kay reports.
4: USDA research economist Carrie Litkowski says net cash farm income is forecast to increase just slightly this calendar year by just under 0.5%.
5: However, this is less than the rate of inflation. So when adjusted for inflation, net cash farm income is forecast to fall about 2.5%. Net...
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0: 93.3 The Drive, number one for classic hits like that one from Joan Jett. I'm John Riley. Nancy Flagg is over here. There she is, officer.
1: Good morning. How was your weekend?
0: It was good. It was long, right?
1: Like
0: Wasn't that good? Got some stuff done.
1: Yes.
0: Got a little work in the yard. Got attacked by hornets yesterday.
1: Yeah, that stinks. Yikes. That's a little scary.
0: I was mowing.
1: Were you running around the yard?
0: I was. I was like, so I guess I mowed over their nest or whatever. And all of a sudden, I feel this stinging on my leg. So I'm like, oh, no, I get bit by something. I look down, and there's like five wasps or hornets or whatever they are all over the front of me. And I'm like running across the yard, slapping them off. But I think we got that taken care of, although my leg's still a little sore this morning. I got stung a half dozen times by those little guys.
1: They
0: were not pleased with me at all. They did not like me, but now I believe their nest has been officially eradicated, so we shall see how that goes. Did you get good weather for your lake trip?
1: Yeah, we had a really good time. Yeah, we played pickleball and played bags and went on the boat, and we went to the Dells and did like this little tour.
0: You went to the Dells?
1: The tourists, there's like a boat ride that we did there.
0: Did you do the ducks?
1: We didn't do the duck ride. No, it was like a touristy. Yeah, it was good. It was a very action-packed weekend.
0: I haven't been to the Wisconsin Dells in forever.
1: Yeah, it was very busy. It was very touristy. We probably would have rethought it had we remembered that it was like, this is probably going to be really busy.
0: I remember.
1: But it was good. It was very good.
0: Going up there as a kid and seeing the Tommy Bartlett water show.
1: Yeah.
0: And all that stuff. It was crazy.
1: Yeah, so good weekend.
0: Good. Excellent.
1: And then we're ready to get back at it for 2 days.
0: Back to
1: 3 days. Because then John and I are taking some time off Friday and Monday as well.
0: Yeah, so it's
1: I'm going to my annual girls trip to Florida.
0: And I am not. But we'll figure that out.
1: In the meantime,
0: I may go to the Dells now. I'm kind of fired up about it.
1: Are you fired up about the Dells?
0: Thinking about it, yeah.
1: The Stats Heating, Cooling, and Appliance Forecast.

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14: We got things to do. Let's get this show on the road, man.
15: Yep, we'll do it right now. We got things to do, and some of those things are prizes. How about a couple tickets for you to enjoy Casey and the Sunshine Band down in Springfield?
16: Oh, buddy.
15: It's going to be a big-time show. That'll be fun. We're going to give those away on the Who Are You game. Roll up just after 6. And then if you can solve Question Impossible this morning, I believe.
16: It's $200.
15: It's $250.
16: Is it $250?
15: Yeah, because we didn't get a winner on Friday. So there we go. $250 at 7:10 this morning. If you can get past the QI.
16: Oh, yeah, it is $250.
15: Burger Barge gift card. And here comes CCR on the drive.

0: Low Fish here on the Morning Drive with John and Nancy. It's 5:53. Hope everybody had a wonderful long weekend. Back to it. Stats, heating, cooling, and appliance forecast. Sunshine today, high of 89. And then guess what happens tomorrow? There's a chance of rain. What? It's been unlikely lately. So we're looking for showers tomorrow and a high of about 85. And we're starting out at 66 this morning. We'll get to the Who Are You game at 6:10. Got those Casey and the Sunshine Band concert tickets for you if we can get the win today. What else is going on?
1: Streaming prices are rising more than cable and much faster than the rate of inflation. One solution is to cycle, meaning you just have one streamer at a time and alternate. It now costs $151 a month to have all eight major streaming services without ads or bundle commitments. 4 years ago, it was $90. Coming off a big beer weekend, according to a report, the most popular beer in America is... Have you seen this?
0: I did not see it.
1: You have a guess?
0: I don't know. But, Mick Ultra?
1: Yeah.
0: Is it really?
1: Michelob Ultra, which is the least taste ever.
0: Well, yeah,
1: I mean, it's like 90 calories.
0: It's not my thing.
1: My sister drinks that. The least popular beer is Milwaukee's Best Ice, and the state that loves beer the most is Wisconsin.
0: Yeah.
1: If you're a boomer or a Gen Xer, you may remember way back when non-travelers were allowed to walk their loved ones to the gate at the airport and wait with them. Feels like a lifetime ago. It was roughly about 25 years ago until 9/11 happened. Well, those days might be coming back. The TSA has launched Gateside by TSA PreCheck, a pilot program allowing approved non-ticketed visitors to pass through security at 13 U.S. airports. TSA says the program is designed to make airport visits easier for families with children and or elderly passengers. And if you're worried about those making lines longer, they say availability can be restricted during particularly busy periods like around holiday travel. What's your take on that?
0: I don't know. I mean, it's nice if you're dropping kids off to go on an airplane and things like that. You know what I mean? If you're dropping family off.
1: I think it like definitely affects more elderly passengers.
0: Correct.
1: But if you've ever been around a big airport around the gate, it's you can't even find a seat.
0: I know.
1: It's like so busy.
0: It's a mess.
1: And you can barely move. So I don't know.
0: We'll see how that goes.
1: Let's check traffic. Here's Ken Zersky.
2: It's a good start for this Tuesday as the IDOT holiday break is officially over. Now, lanes will reopen on Route 6 heading northbound, but southbound remains down to one lane. And on the Creve Coeur Hill, southbound all lanes are open, northbound still down to one lane. Now, all this will likely change again today. And the ramp from northbound Knoxville to northbound Route 6 is scheduled to close for 2 hours today, beginning at 7 this morning. Cold and flu season's coming. 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
0: All right, Brewers get the win last night, 4-3 over the Cubs. They play another one in Milwaukee this evening. It was the Giants over the Cardinals, 5-4, and the Cardinals stay out west to play them again tonight. And Pittsburgh is in town to play the White Sox in Chicago this evening.
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0: All right, everybody sits in the kitchen, right, all the time. We noticed that. We had family over, you know, this weekend and stuff, and everybody ends up sitting in the kitchen talking to people while they're cooking. And if your kitchen is outdated, they're looking around going, oh, this is not very nice.
1: Oh, they're not saying that.
0: Well, maybe that's just my family. 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
0: It is.
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0: A best friend's girl is the Cars here on the Morning Drive with John and Nancy. It is 6:11.
1: Good morning. 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Mostly sunny and 89 today. Tomorrow, few showers likely, but then partly sunny and a high of 85. 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
0: Time to get back into the winning. 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
1: Yeah.
0: And coming to our neck of the woods on September 25th. They're going to be down in Springfield, and I got two tickets sitting here for you. If you can name our mystery celebrity this morning on the Who Are You game. So, this is a very famous person's voice. You got to tell us who it is. And if you're the first person to get it right, you're going to go down and shake your booty with KC. Here we go. Who's this?
5: To boldly go where no man has gone before.
0: I think we know who that is, don't we? 685-9393, if that sounded familiar. 685-9393. 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
0: Okay, we're playing Who Are You? So we're trying to determine who this famous voice belongs to.
5: To boldly go where no man has gone before.
0: And I think you know who that is. Who's this?
15: This is Donnie Warlow.
0: All right, Donnie. Who's that famous guy?
15: That would be William Shatner.
0: That's William Shatner. Of course it is. William Shatner. Today is Star Trek Day. Back in 1966 on September 8th. Star Trek first aired on TV. And you know what? It kind of predicted the future in a lot of ways. Remember the communicators from Star Trek? Those were flip phones.
15: Yeah.
0: I mean seriously. So we celebrate to Star Trek today. Donnie, we got a couple of tickets for you to enjoy KC and the Sunshine Band down in Springfield. Have fun.
15: Okay, sounds great. Thank you, John and Nancy.
0: You're most welcome. Another round of Who Are You for those KC Ticks coming your way tomorrow morning at 6:10. Here's Aerosmith on The Drive.

0: 93.3 The Drive, number one for classic hits. Select that one there from Pat Benatar here on the Morning Drive with John and Nancy at 626. Hope the weekend went well. I got stung by hornets. That hadn't happened in a while.
1: No, that's no fun, for sure.
0: Rolled right over their nest, and they're not happy when you do that.
1: They were running after you.
0: I've got about half a dozen stings on my leg and one on my arm. And
1: yes.
0: It was. I'm sure anybody watching from afar thought I was doing a pretty cool dance. But we'll survive. Stats, heating, cooling, and appliance forecast, sunny and 89 today. Looking pretty good, and we might see a kind of a rainy beginning to tomorrow, for sure. And then partly sunny, eventually high of 85. We're at 66 in downtown Peoria. At 7:10 this morning, we're playing Question Impossible for $250 at the Burger Barge.
1: Yep.
0: That is a big gift card. That's one of the biggest ones we've had for a while.
1: Who
0: wants
1: That's right.
0: it? We'll do that at 7:10.
1: Canada's new tariffs on hundreds of American products went into effect at midnight. The steepest tariffs on U.S. steel and aluminum could ripple across American industries, analysts say. The impact may extend well beyond metals, with paper products, construction materials, home appliances, and agricultural goods facing fresh tariffs. This is all in response and retaliation to the Trump administration's levies on Canadian imports. Investigators are working to determine why an Amazon cargo plane barreled past the end of a Miami airport runway on Sunday, striking vehicles and killing five people. Tracking data showed the aircraft smashed through concrete barriers at about 130 miles per hour before reaching a four-lane road. The pilots reported no problems to air traffic controllers. Crews have recovered the black box. Hawaii is bracing for the worst of Hurricane Lowell, with a storm expected to make its closest approach to the islands early today. Lowell is forecast to remain offshore and weaken, but its expanding wind field could bring tropical storm force winds to the western islands. Lowell is the third storm in just over 3 weeks to target Hawaii, as El Nino supercharges the Pacific hurricane season. Time for traffic. Here's Ken Zerske.
2: Currently northbound, Creepcore Hill is still down to one lane. That's going down the hill. Heading up the hill, southbound, all lanes are currently open with the barrels on the side, so that will likely go back down to one lane. Northbound remain down to one lane due to that concrete wall barrier that's at the bottom of the hill. And an update on the ramp in East Peoria, that's the flyover ramp to westbound 74. That's been closed since July 1st, originally scheduled to reopen early September, but IDOT says it will likely be late September. Cold and flu season's coming. 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
0: Up in Milwaukee, Brewers get the win over the Cubs yesterday, 4-3. They played another one in Milwaukee tonight. It was the Giants over the Cardinals, 5-4, and the Cardinals stay out west and play again this evening as well. And Pittsburgh is in town to play the White Sox in Chicago. Series starting tonight.
1: 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Mostly sunny and 89 today. It's 66 downtown.
0: It is September 8th. It is National Star Trek Day. This was the day back in 1966. 60 years ago today, that Star Trek, with Captain Kirk and Spock and Scotty and Sulu and Uhura and all that great stuff, and McCoy. I'm a doctor, Jim, not a movie star. Premiered and really kind of changed the landscape of everything. You know, as far as science, there were science fiction movies and stuff before Star Trek, but boy, did that just change the whole world, made it much more profitable for motion pictures and everything. And, so we celebrate that today, and we're doing that. There is a list here that Entertainment Weekly put out of the 20 greatest science fiction films of all time. What do you think should be on that list? Give us a call, 685-9393, and we'll have those for you next.
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0: All right, you are tuned to the Morning Drive with John and Nancy. It is Star Trek Day today because Star Trek debuted on this day back in 1966. That's been a long time ago.
1: Oh, yeah.
0: And kind of changed the way everybody did the science fiction thing, that's for sure. It was, well, let's see. Let me pull this up here. Here we go. This was how it began.
11: Space, the final frontier. These are the voyages of the starship Enterprise. Its five-year mission, to explore strange new worlds, to seek out new life and new civilizations, to boldly go where no man has gone before.
0: That kind of set the stage for it, and off we went into the future, right? And again, you know, Star Trek iPads, like Captain Kirk would use a pad for the first time.
1: Sure.
0: The cell phones or the communicators, those were flip phones. I mean, that's basically what happened.
1: They saw the future. They saw the future.
0: Came right from there. But interesting enough, so there's this list that was released by Entertainment Weekly, which is the 20 best science fiction movies of all time. There were six Star Trek movies, none of which are on this top 20 list. So, I don't know. Maybe they got moved ahead on from the movies. Because, I mean, once you had the Star Wars come out, that kind of eclipsed everything,
1: sure.
0: Right? So I put this up on the Facebook page, just like, what's a movie that should be on the all-time best science fiction list? Angie says Alien. I concur. That was an amazing movie. John says Blade Runner. Correct. And Patty Ann says E.T.
1: Yeah, E.T.
0: I like E.T. a lot, actually. I thought that was good. What else should be on there? 685-9393, or you can toss it up on Facebook, and we'll give you the whole list coming up. But first, we'll give you Whitesnake on the drive.

0: Travis, John, and Nancy. It's National Star Wars Day, because this day back in 1966, Star Wars hit television for the first time and made everybody go, oh, that's interesting. How logical. And then Entertainment Weekly, in honor of National Star Wars Day, released a list of the top 20 science fiction films of all time. What should be on that list, Mike?
1: The original Star Wars.
0: You know what? It's hard to top that.
1: It's hard to top the original Star Wars.
0: Yeah.
2: I'm with you on that one.
0: I mean, I'll never forget going to see that movie for the first time. It was at Yorktown Cinemas back in 77. Mm-hmm. And just that opening scene when that ship flies over your head.
1: Oh, yeah, definitely.
0: I mean, I'm still getting goosebumps. I mean, it was like nothing you'd ever, nothing you'd ever seen before.
1: Was that Yorktown, Illinois?
0: Yeah, right over by Chicago in the western suburbs.
1: Right. I know what that.
0: And that was just like, that was crazy times. You knew you were going to be in for a ride when that the opening scene came on there. So that was cool. Well, thanks for the reminder. Have a great day.
1: Thank you.
0: Yep. Marty agrees with us. He says the original Star Wars on our Facebook page. Monica likes The Empire Strikes Back. Jeff likes The Return of the Jedi. You know, you
2: John likes Blade Runner.
0: Oh, Blade Runner is so good. That movie is so good. And then Joe goes back to late 60s, 2001, A Space Odyssey, which was showing us the future in 2001. Mm-hmm. Now it's 2026. Welcome to the future. All right, we'll have that entire list of the top 20 just ahead, but first, Wild Cherry on the Drive.

0: the funkiest morning show anywhere on the radio. Right, Nance?
1: You got it. Funky. We are funky.
0: No one brings the funk more than Nancy Flagg. It is National Star Wars Day. Who's this?
2: This is Adam.
0: What's up, Adam? How are you?
2: I'm doing great. How are you, John?
0: Terrific. Thank you very much. So what should be on this science fiction movie list?
2: Was it a real big hit, but The Last Starfighter?
0: You know what? I don't know that I ever saw that movie.
2: That was fantastic.
0: Okay.
2: It's, basically, this kid in Trailer Park plays a video game in arcade, and he beats it, and it was actually a test.

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1: All right, it is now up on the Facebook page. That's beautiful. It was like one of those sunrises where you're walking by the window and you just were forced to stop and look at it.
0: Yeah.
1: Had no choice. All right, so after 7, we'll play Question Impossible for $250 at the Burger Bars. That's a big old gift card. In a moment, the top 20 science fiction films of all time, according to Entertainment Weekly. Don't move.
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0: Star Trek Wars.
1: Star Trek Wars. Yeah, some people get the Star Trek and the Star Wars confused. That's true. But I will tell you this. The Star Wars movies did much better than the Star Trek movies as far as cinema goes. I mean, there are six Star Trek movies, and there was some Wrath of Khan was really good. I think that was the third one, and Search for Spock was pretty good. There were a couple of them that were kind of lemons. They weren't very good.
0: I just didn't get in. I don't get into sci-fi. Yeah, and I'm not big sci-fi, so.
1: Well, the Entertainment Weekly folks put out the list this morning of the 20 greatest science fiction films of all time. These are in alphabetical order, so these aren't like, you know, what's better or not, but these are in alphabetical order. Start with Alien. I agree with that. That's a really cool film.
0: Number two actually cracks me up. Back to the Future.
1: Yeah, that's
0: calling
1: science
0: that a sci-fi.
1: Sure it is. Blade Runner, The Final Cut, Close Encounters of the Third Kind. That was a great movie.
0: Yeah. Dune is on the list at 7.
1: Yeah, very nice.
0: And E.T. at 8.
1: Yeah. The Fly. Remember The Fly with Jeff Goldblum?
0: No. No, I vaguely do.
1: That was a bizarre one.
0: Jurassic Park. Yeah, that's huge. That was a huge one. 1993.
1: Invasion of the Body Snatchers was a good one. That was, who was in that film? Was it, I've forgotten now, from the 70s.
0: The Matrix was on the list here.
1: Yeah, there's lots of Matrix movies.
0: Yeah, there are.
1: How about the original Planet of the Apes, 1968, with Charlton Heston?
0: And the original Terminator.
1: Donald Sutherland was in Invasion of the Body Snatchers. That's who I'm thinking of. Yeah, original Terminator, The Thing, which was Kurt Russell, and that was cool. That was a good science fiction film. And then I'm really glad that they put this one on the list. Their last one on this list is WALL-E, animated film. And that really is a terrific science fiction film. It is. We'll keep that going on Facebook. Put your favorites up there.

0: Stats Romantics and What I Like About You here on The Morning Drive with John and Nancy. It is 6:55. 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Beautiful today. Mostly sunny. High of 89. You want to see a beautiful sunrise? Take a look at our Facebook page. I posted the one up there this morning. I mean, it was,
1: oh, yeah. Very nice.
0: You had to stop and look at it. You had no choice. Partly cloudy tonight. Low down to 71. And we'll probably see some rain tomorrow and eventually be partly sunny with a high of 85. 66 is where we are. We have tickets all week long for you to go see Casey and the Sunshine Band down in St. Louis or in Springfield. They're playing on the 25th, and that'd be a hoot. Oh, am I allowed to say that?
1: Mm-hmm.
0: No. A gas? No. Fun? All right. So anyway, you can win those tickets and go shake your booty with Casey.
1: Right.
0: That'd be a lot of fun. We're doing that on the Who Are You game at 6:10. All week long.
1: Canada's new tariffs on hundreds of American products went into effect at midnight. The steepest tariffs on U.S. steel and aluminum could ripple across American industries. Analysts say this is all in response to the Trump administration's levies on Canadian imports. Officials in the U.S. military and intelligence community are quietly discussing whether to scale back personnel and facilities in the Middle East if the Trump administration succeeds in ending the Iran conflict. This comes as the fighting has exposed vulnerabilities at American sites across the region, repeatedly targeted by Iran during a war that has killed 18 U.S. service members. For now, roughly 50,000 troops and a large number of military assets remain deployed there. Labor Day is the unofficial end of hot dog season. The National Hot Dog and Sausage Council says that between Memorial Day and Labor Day, Americans eat 7 billion hot dogs with a B. All right, let's check traffic. Here's Ken Zersky.
0: I'm proud of Americans on one level.
2: Well, that didn't take long. Eastbound Route 24 is back down to one lane. The barricades were on the side there between Grange Road and McCluggage Road. Now that left lane is blocked. A ramp closure is scheduled to start this hour. Northbound Knoxville to northbound Route 6. That's scheduled closed for a couple of hours. Already seeing some tight traffic on westbound 474, and that's approaching Route 6. 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
0: Brewers get the win over the Cubs 4-3 in Milwaukee. They do another one tonight. It was the Giants over the Cardinals out on the West Coast, 5-4. They play again this evening as well. And Pittsburgh swings by Chicago to start a series with the White Sox tonight.
1: 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Mostly sunny with a high of 89. Tomorrow showers likely, but then partly sunny and a high of 85. It's 66 downtown.
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0: We'll test the theory on the buzz coming up at 7:45. In a moment, we'll play Question Impossible. 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

0: 7:09. Hope you had a great long weekend. Now back to it here on The Morning Drive with John and Nancy.
1: 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We're going to see sunshine today, a high of 89. 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
0: All right. It's been a pretty rough run. We had no winners for several days in a row. But it could mean big things for you. 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
1: Wowza.
0: That makes you the admiral of the Burger Barge if you win this one. That's for sure. Let us see if we can pull it off. Here is our question impossible this morning.
1: Americans do this the least July through September. What are they doing the least?
0: The least of? I don't know. Let's find out. 685-9393, 685-9393. And your answers are coming up next.
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0: All right, you are tuned to The Morning Drive, and we are playing Question Impossible for this big old gift card here. $250 today at the Burger Barge. Let's see if we can do this thing. Who's this? Christina, how are you doing this morning?
17: I'm good. How are you?
0: Excellent. Well, here is your question this morning.
1: Yeah, Americans do this the least, July through September. What is it?
17: Go to the gym.
0: Go to the gym is a good guess.
1: Good idea.
0: That is not it this time, but thanks, Christina. We appreciate it.
17: Thank you.
0: 93.3 The Drive. Good morning. Who's this?
18: This is Mason.
0: Come on, Mason. $250 at the Burger Barge. What's the answer?
18: Go on vacation?
0: It is not go on vacation, but thank you.
19: Turn it up.
0: All right, turn it up. get you rolling. 685-9300.

0: Drive with John and Nancy. 719, playing Question Impossible today. $250 at the Burger Barge. We can make this happen. Who's this?
1: Steve.
0: All right, Steve. This is Nancy, and she has a question for Steve.
2: Americans do this the least, July through September.
0: What do you think?
1: Work.
0: Work. Oh, that's interesting. It is not work, but thanks for trying. We appreciate it.
1: All right, thanks.
0: All right. Forward we go. Who's got this? I got Bon Jovi on the drive.

0: Runaways Bon Jovi here on The Morning Drive with John and Nancy, and we're playing Question Impossible. Now, remember, if we don't get a winner today, when was the last time? I was trying to think.
1: No,
0: when last
1: years.
0: Time we had a $300 gift card.
1: I don't
0: card.
1: Even know.
0: It's been a long time.
1: Mm-hmm.
0: But we're not afraid to do it if we don't get a winner today. We'll put another 50 on it and see how that goes tomorrow. But we still got time, so 685-9393. The Stats Heating, Cooling, and Appliance Forecast. All kinds of sunshine today. It's just lovely. And we'll hit a high of about 90. And then tomorrow we could see some rain move into the picture. And that's probably showers likely at some point in time during the day tomorrow. High of 85. We're at 64 in downtown Peoria. If you want to just kind of wrap up every weekend in a good mood, you just enjoy Yacht Rock Radio with Captain Adam right here on 93.3 The Drive. You'll love it. It's so relaxing. It's so great. And it just puts you in a good frame of mind. And you can do that for yourself every Sunday morning, 7 a.m. to 9 a.m. right here on 93.3 The Drive.
1: 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It now costs $151 a month to have all eight major streaming services without ads or bundle commitments. 4 years ago, it was $90. One solution, according to this article, is to cycle, meaning you have just one streamer or maybe a couple at a time and alternate. Coming off a big beer weekend, according to a report, the most popular beer in America is Michelob Ultra. The least popular is Milwaukee's Best Ice, and the state that loves beer the most is Wisconsin. If you're a boomer or a Gen Xer, you may remember way back when non-travelers were allowed to walk their loved ones to their gate at the airport and wait with them. Feels like a lifetime ago, but it was roughly 25 years ago until 9/11 happened. Those days might be coming back. The TSA has launched Gateside by TSA PreCheck, which is a pilot program allowing approved non-ticketed visitors to pass through security at 13 U.S. airports. TSA says the program is designed to make airport visits easier for families, especially those with children flying or elderly passengers.
0: A lot longer lines at Starbucks on the concourse. I'm telling you that right now.
1: Let's check traffic. Here's Ken Zersky.
2: Watch for emergency equipment on the Bob Michael Bridge. I-74 westbound, a little tight at the Murray Baker Bridge. But a big delay, westbound 474, and that's from Farmington Road, or just past Route 116, to just before Route 6 in that work zone where there's a crossover. Been doing some changes there, and they're certainly slowing down that westbound 474 traffic. Southbound Knoxville is tightening up from past McClure to Nebraska. That's still down to one lane with the right lane blocked. Doesn't matter what day or time, 24/7, Oberlander Electric will be there for you and your need. 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
0: Brewers get one from the Cubs in Milwaukee, 4-3. They play again tonight. It was the Giants over the Cardinals, 5-4, out in San Francisco. They play again this evening as well. And the Pittsburgh Pirates are in Chicago to start a series with the White Sox. Game 1 is tonight.
1: We are going to see mostly sunny skies today, a high of 89. Tomorrow, showers likely, but then partly sunny, a high of 85. 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It's 64 downtown. Our question impossible. Americans do this the least July through September.
0: Well, we're going to find out what they do and see if we get a winner next.
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0: All right, you are tuned to the Morning Drive with John and Nancy, and we got a Question Impossible battle going on for a $250 gift card to the Burger Barge. My goodness, it's a big one today.
1: Americans do this the least July through September.
0: Let's find out. Who's this?
9: Yeah, this is Mike.
0: Hello, Mike. How you doing this morning?
9: I'm doing wonderful.
0: Excellent. Nice to have you on the radio show. This is Nancy. She's got a question for you.
1: Americans do this the least July through September.
9: I'm going to say drive.
0: I'm going to say you're right!
1: $200! $250!
0: $250 at the Burger Barge, my friend. Woo! Well done. Yeah, Americans drive the least during that period of time, and they drive the most during July through, April through June. They drive the most.
1: Mm-hmm. Doesn't say why.
0: Yeah, I don't know why exactly, but that's what the stat is. But you're the winner, so well done. Congrats.
9: Thank you much.
0: All right. I like giving away big gift cards. Tomorrow's gift card will be worth $50 at the Burger Barge. We'll do that at 7:10, and we'll put it all up on the QI Rewind at 933thedrive.com. Thank you for playing.

0: Eric Clapton from Slow Hand. On the Morning Drive with John and Nancy at 7:39. Well. It looking like it's going to be another nice sunny day.
1: The Stats Heating, Cooling, and Appliance forecast. Mostly sunny, 89 today. It's 64 downtown. 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
0: Nancy went to the Dells this past weekend.
1: I did. Well, that wasn't our. Why is that funny?
0: Because I just
1: that wasn't our destination. We went up to my sister's lake house, yeah. And then one day we went to the Dells to go on like a tourist boat ride through I don't know why you think that's funny.
0: Well, I just my memories of the Dells are just being a little
1: kid.
0: We
1: weren't going to the water parks.
0: It was all little kid stuff. I was like, on the ducks and go to the Tommy Bartlett water show?
1: No. Although I would love to have seen the time we were supposed to go to the Tommy Bartlett water show was when that when it flooded up there the lake just completely emptied.
0: Because for a while there, you know, back in the day, Tommy Bartlett owned half that town. I think there was the Tommy Bartlett Robot World, and then there was something else, and then the water show. And
1: it was very crowded up there.
0: Lots of
1: people over the Labor Day weekend.
0: I hope everybody had a good Labor Day weekend. You'll have a good commercial-free lunch this afternoon. That's right. Or at least a commercial-free workday. Starts at 9, runs till noon. And you can just enjoy classic hits back to back to back to back to back. You can do that in a moment. So, big industry insider, major filmmaker and actor says he knows that the new James Bond has been chosen already. We'll see if he does or not on The Buzz next.
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18: What's the buzz? Tell me what's happening. What's the buzz? Tell me what's happening.
0: All right, let's catch up on the buzz. The buzz is what's hot. It's what's not. It's what America is buzzing about.
1: For a sixth straight weekend, Spider-Man Brand New Day was the top movie at the North American box office, brought in 23.3 million. Odyssey still bringing in millions as well, 17.2 million. That Coyote versus Acme, 14.5 million.
0: I guess it
1: not
0: did
1: bad.
0: Okay, huh? Yeah.
1: Yeah, not bad if you were hitting the movies. Some other movie news.
0: Yeah, how about this?
19: Who are you?
20: Bond. James Bond.

0: lot of debate, especially with production scheduled to kick off next year. And so we'll see who it is, I guess, huh?
1: Well, he says it's going to be Jack Lowden.
0: Well, he hopes it's going to be Jack. Yeah,
1: but he says
0: he hopes.
1: The way it's phrased, he goes, he's on the short list. They have picked him. They have made their choice. They just haven't announced it yet. That's what Gary Oldman says, but we'll see. You know, can always change at the last minute. So that'll be the next James Bond. Still the best Bond theme, though, you know, right here on The Buzz.

0: Not that I sat down and said, I'm going to write a hit.
1: This is Billy Joel.
0: I just wrote songs. I wrote them for me, I wrote them for the band, or I wrote a song for the woman in my life.
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0: on the Morning Drive with John and Nancy at 7:56. The Stats Heating, Cooling, and Appliance forecast is a good one. Sunny and 89 today. And it's good right out of the gate. I posted a picture of the sunrise this morning from our studio on our Facebook page. Go check that out. People are weighing in with their photos. A lot of people took pictures of the sunrise this morning. It was striking everybody.
1: Very pretty.
0: Yeah, so that's going on. Also, showers likely tomorrow, so we probably won't get that big sunrise. And a high of 85. We're at 66 in downtown Peoria. Coming up after 8 o'clock, you know, we were gone yesterday doing the Labor Day thing, so I brought in the Tuesday morning musings.
1: Oh, okay.
0: things I kept track of through the weekend while we all had the day off. So we'll get to those at 8:10. What else is up this morning?
1: Okay. We're going to get to the news, but I'm having a little...
0: Uh-oh.
1: Lost some papers here.
0: Did you break something?
1: No, but we're good. Canada's new tariffs on hundreds of American products went into effect at midnight. The steepest tariffs on U.S. steel and aluminum could ripple across American industries, analysts say. The impact may well extend beyond metals, with paper products, construction materials, home appliances, and agricultural goods facing fresh tariffs. It is all in response and retaliation to the Trump administration's levies on Canadian imports. Investigators are working to determine why an Amazon cargo plane barreled past the end of a Miami airport runway Sunday, striking vehicles and killing five people. Tracking data showed the aircraft smashed through concrete barriers at about 130 miles per hour before reaching a four-lane road. The pilots reported no problems to air traffic controllers. Crews have recovered the black box. Hawaii is bracing for the worst of Hurricane Lowell, with the storm expected to make its closest approach to the islands early today. Lowell is forecast to remain offshore and weaken, but its expanding wind field could bring tropical storm force winds to the western islands. Lowell is the third storm in just over 3 weeks to target Hawaii as El Nino supercharges the Pacific hurricane season. Now with traffic, here's Ken Zersky.
2: Westbound 474 is on the brakes from Route 116. Boy, it looks pretty solid all the way up to just before Route 6. All that road work, crossover, maybe some changes there. Now northbound Route 6, all lanes are open. That was reopened before the Labor Day weekend. And southbound is still down to one lane. Not much of a delay there, but there is a backup on War Memorial Drive at Sterling Glen. That's in both directions. Southbound Knoxville from before McClure down to I-74. The right lane is blocked there around Nebraska. 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
0: Brewers with the win over the Cubs up in Milwaukee, 4-3. They play there again this evening. Cardinals lost to the Giants out west, 5-4. And they play another one in San Francisco tonight. And the Pirates are in town from Pittsburgh to play the White Sox in Chicago for a series. Game one is tonight.
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0: All right, normally I would have the Monday Morning Musings on Monday, but we weren't here on Monday, so I brought in the Tuesday Morning Musings.
1: Okay, that'll do.
0: Notes I made for the Labor Day weekend. And how about this? A major director selects you to record a song for his movie that's perfect for the ending. He said, I love that song. It's perfect for the ending of the movie. And then they change the ending of the movie. Oops. We'll find out what happened to Orchestral Maneuvers in the Dark at 8:30 on the School of Rock.
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1: 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Sunny today, high of 89. Tomorrow, showers likely, but partly sunny in the afternoon, a high of 85. It's 66 downtown. 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
0: This week on the Morning Drive on the Who Are You game at 6:10, we are going to be getting you down and shaking your booty, I believe is the
1: correct term.
0: Yeah, that's what we're going to do. Because we have tickets for you to go see Casey and the Sunshine Band live down in Springfield. That's going to be a fun night. If you'd like to win those, just join the game at 6:10 and see if you can guess our mystery celebrity all this week. In a moment. On Mondays, I do the Monday morning musings, but we had Monday off, so I brought in the Tuesday morning musings
1: good
0: today.
1: Enough, yeah.
0: Good enough. We'll see what the weekend did next.
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0: It is 8:14. You're tuned to The Morning Drive with John and Nancy. Normally, it's the Monday morning musings, but we had Monday off, so these are the Tuesday morning musings. Just brought them in, little thoughts I had about Labor Day weekend. And the first one is this. We call it a day off, Labor Day. We call it a day off, but somehow that's when we catch up on all the yard work we didn't have time to do while we were working.
1: Yeah, okay.
0: Which
1: is what you did, right?
0: And I got stung by hornets.
1: Oh, while doing said yard work.
0: So it was kind of a day off. It was a day on for getting stung by hornets.
1: Man, that stinks.
0: And stings, both. This, I heard someone say, work smarter, not harder. That my neighbor says that a lot. You know, he's got every tool in the world. And he'll say, well, but work smarter, not harder. You know, because I bought one of these, so I wouldn't have to work so hard.
1: Mm-hmm.
0: It sounds great until your boss realizes that you can now do twice as much work as you could before because you're working smarter, not harder.
1: Yeah, just don't let them know.
0: You can't clue them in on that.
1: Keep it your little secret.
0: Very important. And by the way, the hardest part of working from home is remembering that just because you can work at 9 o'clock at night doesn't mean you should work at 9 o'clock at night.
1: But boundaries.
0: It seems convenient. And then this, four-day weekend, right? We had it was basically a four-day weekend.
1: It was very nice.
0: It sounds amazing until you realize that Monday somehow becomes the new Sunday night, which is... As it must be, I suppose. There's the musings. Here's the Aerosmith on the Morning Drive.

0: also one that put Queen on our musical map here in the States. Killer Queen. I am John Riley. Oh, look, it's Nancy Flagg.
1: Good morning.
0: 823, welcome to the Morning Drive. The Stats Heating, Cooling, and Appliance Forecast. Another good one today, 89 and sunny. And then tomorrow we may see some rain, which we could probably use, quite frankly, and a high of about 85. We're at 67. In downtown Peoria, if you're looking for a lunch buddy, that's John Young. Jay Weil, hang with you for the lunch hour.
1: Oh, yeah.
0: You'll love it. Classic flashback lunch coming your way today again at noon right here on 93.3 The Drive.
1: Canada's new tariffs on hundreds of American products went into effect at midnight. The steepest tariffs on U.S. steel and aluminum could ripple across American industries, analysts say. The impact may extend well beyond metals. Paper products, construction materials, home appliances, and agricultural goods are facing fresh tariffs in response to the Trump administration's levies on Canadian imports. Officials in the U.S. military and intelligence community are quietly discussing whether to scale back personnel and facilities in the Middle East if the Trump administration succeeds in ending the Iran conflict. This comes as the fighting has exposed vulnerabilities at American sites across the region, repeatedly targeted by Iran during a war that has killed 18 U.S. service members. Streaming prices, are rising more than cable and much faster than the rate of inflation. It now costs $151 a month on average to have all eight major streaming services without ads or bundle commitments. 4 years ago, it was $90. One solution, according to this article, is to cycle, meaning you just have one or two streamers at a time and alternate. Now with traffic, here's Ken Zersky.
2: An accident by the Northwoods Mall on northbound Sterling at Scenic. The big delay this morning has been westbound 474. Now the work just before Route 6, we've had that crossover for a while now, but that crossover is over now. Westbound traffic on the new bridge, what traffic spotters are saying there, and it's down to one lane as they remove the crossover barriers, so the left lane is blocked. The other slowdown is on Knoxville heading south. Southbound, that's before McClure down in Nebraska, carrying over from last week. That's still down to one lane, both directions, Knoxville at Nebraska. Cold and flu season's coming. 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
0: Brewers get the win over the Cubs 4-3 last night. They play again in Milwaukee tonight. It was the Giants over the Cardinals 5-4. Cards stay out on the West Coast for another game this evening. And Pittsburgh in town to play the White Sox in Chicago to start a series tonight.
1: 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Mostly sunny, a high of 89. It's 66 downtown.
0: It's a big moment for an up-and-coming band. A major director of a Hollywood film says, I really like that song that you guys do. It's perfect for the ending of my film. And they go, awesome, terrific. And then a couple months later, goes, oh, we changed the ending. Oops. We'll find out what happened to Orchestral Maneuvers in the Dark on the School of Rock next.
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17: It will test your head and your mind and your brain, too.
0: Well, you know, most of us just saw the movie, but we didn't realize the story behind a lot of the things that happened during the course of making a movie. So the British band Orchestral Maneuvers in the Dark got a call from film director John Hughes, who was one of the hottest directors in the 80s, right? And he was shooting a movie called Pretty in Pink with Molly Ringwald, John Cryer. And he said, hey, I heard one of your songs, and I think it's perfect for the ending of this film. It just plays right into the storyline. And OMD's like, oh, my gosh. Because they didn't have any hits in the United States, hardly at all. And they were just like, oh, this is the greatest thing ever. So they actually went on set and watched some of the filming of it and everything, and they had this song, and they were all pumped up about it. And then they got a call from the directors and the producers of the film and said, you know what? We changed the ending, so the song no longer fits. And we're like, what? You know, what? And they go, well, I'll tell you what. If you can put it, here's how it's going to end. If you can put another one together in a couple of days, we'll use it. If not, sorry. So they went into the studio and hear Andy McCluskey tell, he's like, we worked until 4 a.m., for 2 days writing a rough version, and then we sent it. This is before the internet. We sent it by motorbike.
1: Okay.
0: To the studio so that John Hughes could hear it. He heard it. He liked it. And our manager called us at 8 o'clock in the morning and told us to go back into the studio and cut it. And they did. And it was used in the ending of Pretty in Pink. And it became Orchestral Maneuvers in the Dark biggest hit. Woo! Got that one in just in the
1: love
0: nick of time.
1: Love this one.
0: On the School of Rock.

0: Brothers, and you are tuned to The Morning Drive with John and Nancy. Hope you had a great weekend. Back to it now.
1: Oh, yes.
0: It's 8:42.
1: 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We're going to see sunshine today. A high around 89. 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
1: 847, I'm John. There's Nance. Here are three things we learned on the show today. Number one, it is National Star Trek Day. This was the day back in 1966 when Star Trek first hit television and made everybody go, "What's that?" And they're still making Star Trek movies and shows. I mean, yep. You know, 60 years later, we were talking about our favorite science fiction films, and we still have that going on Facebook. You can weigh in with yours.
2: From the buzz, we learned that, apparently, the next James Bond has reportedly been chosen, but it's not officially been announced or confirmed yet.
1: All right. Well, we'll look for that coming up soon.
2: Our question impossible. It was worth $250 to the Burger Barge today. Americans do this the least, July through September.
1: What is it, Mike?
3: I'm going to say drive.
1: I'm going to say, you're right! Yeah, Mike wins the 250. How about it? That's a big win. We'll do it again tomorrow morning for a $50 gift card to the Burger Barge at 710.

0: 93.3 The Drive, number one for classic hits. That's Elton John. I'm John Riley. This is Nancy Flagg. It's 8:55.
1: Good morning. It's a Stats Heating, Cooling, and Appliance forecast. Mostly sunny. A high of 89. Today it's 66 downtown.
0: All right, let's check traffic now. Here comes Ken Zerski.
2: Westbound 474 is still on the brakes. Let's call it past Farmington Road. A little bit better, but still a solid backup up to just before Route 6. The crossover is over, and they are removing some of those barriers, so the left lane is blocked for that westbound 474 traffic. Also seeing heavy traffic on Route 8 as a resurfacing work continues. On Southport Road there between Edwards and I-474. Southbound Knoxville still on the brakes around McClure. 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Traffic
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0: Yep, we'll catch up with you tomorrow. Thanks for hanging out with us this morning. That's fun. I think it's good to get back, right?
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0: It was. That's all right. We will also get back to the commercial-free workday. 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

93.3 The Drive, number one for Classic Hits, and a very good morning to you. I hope you had a wonderful Labor Day weekend. My name is J.Y., jumping in the captain's chair. 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

93.3 The Drive, number one for classic hits. That's Jay Giles Band, Centerfold. Easily the best song ever from 1982 that ends in whistling. Who's going to debate me? Nope, nobody? I didn't think so. Hour number two, commercial free. Welcome to it, gang. Got music on the way from the Beatles, Rolling Stones, Van Halen, and the Black Crowes. 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

93.3 The Drive, number one for classic hits. So when Steve Perry did this album, Street Talk, everyone was going, oh, the guys from Journey, they hate him. They're broken up now. And then they did the video. And the guys from Journey make a cameo at the end. And then Steve says, come on, let's go make a record. So all that for nothing. 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

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I'm not even doing the math. I'm just doing it in my head, which is dangerous. 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

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My name is JY. 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How about that? Little John Bon Jovi, Blaze of Glory. The guys that did this movie wanted to use Wanted Dead or Alive from Bon Jovi. Said, nah, I want to be involved, but I think I want to write some original. I said, all right, this is what they came up with. Good stuff. 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

93.3 The Drive, number one for classic hits. My name is JY. 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But you want to really impress me, make your cat figure out how to operate the electric can opener. Now, that would be something. And video, or it didn't happen. 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

93.3 The Drive, number 1-4. Classic hits. Hope you're having yourself a great Tuesday, a terrific Tuesday, in fact, because I am a fan of alliteration. So a terrific Tuesday suits everybody just fine. Got more music on the way from Elton John, The Cars, and this one from CCR. Getting Down on the Corner, 93.3 The Drive. 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

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Hi there, JY with you. We are about to launch a flashback lunch. And I'll tell you some of the artists that we're going to play. You might be able to guess. We got little AC/DC. We got some Kenny Loggins, I'm All Right. We got some Love Stinks from Jay Giles Band. We're going to throw in some Charlie Daniels Band for you. See if you can guess what year we're doing. That's coming up in just a few. Right now it's Billy Idol, Rebel Yell on 93.3 The Drive.

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2: Good evening. At least 75 people have died today in a fire in the MGM Grand Hotel and Casino.
3: Well, the time has come. You've seen the map. We've looked at the figures, and NBC News now makes its projection for the presidency. Ronald Wilson Reagan is our projected winner. 1980.

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If you guessed that we are in 1980, well done. 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Flashback Lunch, 1980. Wrapping it up with Queen. Another One Bites the Dust on 93.3 The Drive.

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That's the heart of the matter, 93.3 The Drive. We are number one for classic hits. I am number one in thanking you for hanging out with us, keeping us company. We appreciate that. Pink Floyd now on The Drive.

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Hi there. Hope you are having yourself a great Tuesday coming off of a long weekend. 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

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The Eagles, they were our flashback weekend last week. This weekend, we have Dynamic Duos flashback weekend. Legendary partners, iconic hits. That'll be a lot of fun. All right, sweeping you into the 2 o'clock hour with Poison. Looking for nothing but a good time. That's right, Brett, you tell them. Woo! 93.3 The Drive.

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0: 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We're going to do it live with Kiss. Of course, now if they were singing, it'd be like, we're going to rock and roll till about, well, till about 10, and then sleep for most of the day. Let's go.
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Hi there, JY, that's me. I just love a song that has space laser sounds. 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

93.3, the drive number one for classic hits. And the study found that elephants are very good at math. Well, yeah. The world's stupid poachers have made the elephants true experts at subtraction. Leave those elephants alone. They're sweet. They did nothing to nobody. Aerosmith, come together on the drive.

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on a Tuesday. Got to remember, it's going to be a short week. 93.3 The Drive, number one for classic hits. Deck here. Hi, everybody. Big Tuesday, the 8th. It is the 8th of September. Another hot day in central Illinois, too. It's Mellencamp on The Drive.

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11: Scotty, beam me up.
12: It's showtime.
0: Beam me up, Scotty. I didn't get the memo on that one. Yes, today is Star Trek Day. One for my Trekkie fans. Yeah. They also call today Tuesday a Telephone Tuesday. Why? Well, it marks the annual spike in business calls right after the big Labor Day. So that's when all your scammers call.
13: Yes.
0: So you get a lot of extra scam calls than normal. That's the reason why today. Also, celebrate something special. Today is a salute to the Pledge of Allegiance. It was 134 years ago in 1892 this day that Francis Bellamy first published the Pledge of Allegiance in a youth magazine. To this day in 2026, we still recite the Pledge of Allegiance. Very nice. Thank you so much. All right. Got a hot day today. We're looking for a hot 90. Got your forecast up next.
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0: All right, drive weather stats, heating, cooling, and appliance forecast. Mostly sunny. Should see a high of 90, down to 71 tonight. We have rain moving in tomorrow, possibly, so they say mainly before 3 o'clock. So if you need to get some mowing done, better get her done. Yeah, looking for a high about 85 for tomorrow. Maybe some rain continues on Wednesday night, down to 66, 82 on Thursday. Looks like 84 coming up on Friday, so a little cool down, which we need. Especially this past week, it was awful doggone hot. 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

There's Huey Lewis, 93.3 The Drive. Number one for classic hits deck here. Back to the grind on a short week Tuesday. Taco Tuesday today. It's Tom Petty on The Drive.

0: Doug. 93.3 The Drive, number one for classic hits. Oh, we got tickets to the Doobies. You want some tickets to the Doobies? Well, you got to listen to John and Nancy all this week. Your chance to win tickets with KC and the Sunshine Band. How about that? Oh, KC. Yeah. 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All right. 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
4: There's no delay on I-474 westbound, so it looks like they have two lanes back open just before Route 6. That was down to one lane this morning. They were removing the crossover, so the crossover is gone. Now, northbound Route 6, all lanes are reopened before the weekend. Still open. Southbound is still down to one lane, but the southbound Route 6 ramps at I-74 are back open. Northbound coming down the Creve Coeur Hill is still down to one lane. That didn't change. And southbound going up the hill. Cold and flu season's coming. 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
2: All right, drive weather stats, heating, cooling, and appliance forecast. Hot 90 today, down to 71 tonight, 85 tomorrow. Do have rain moving in, possibly. Could see it's sporadic, but mostly sunny. And then turning cloudy with rain. It looks like maybe a 30 to a 60% chance on Wednesday. They say sometime before 3 is when we should start getting that. 66 for the low. Possible rain on Wednesday night as well. 82. So a little cool down for us on Thursday. And then 84 coming up on Friday. All right. Pleasant weather is what we like to call it. 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And hey, I don't know about you, but my AC is still working hard. 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
0: No one can hear me in new throat like they hand a guitar player a guitar. So if I sing for 2 hours, I can't talk for 2 days.

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Jackson Merrill Smith, 93.3 The Drive. Well, it's a Harris poll for your brain tease today. We're talking pizza and something else. Be coming up in just a few minutes. It's on The Drive.

0: 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All right, it's Brain Tease time. Let's roll this today about pizza. Ooh, pizza. Come on, roll it.
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0: So according to this Harris poll, pizza ranks America's top comfort food. That is at number one. This widely remains a staple, but there's something else out there. What's number two that's a top food, a comfort food, according to Americans? Let's see. Well, pizza's one thing, and this you mix with cheese. Ooh, what could that be? It's easy. 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That's Tom Cochran, 93.3 The Drive.

0: 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Brain Tease. We're talking pizza.
1: 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Hey, think you are smart? Steck gets in your head with the Brain Tease.
0: All right, so they say, according to this historic Harris poll data, pizza ranks as America's top comfort food. While this remains widely beloved staple, what's number two? What's the second most popular comfort food? 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Did you happen to guess pasta? Yeah, and macaroni and cheese is what I was looking for. Mac and cheese, pizza, mac and cheese. 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
0: All right. Drive, weather stats, heating, cooling, and appliance forecast 90 and sunshine today, down to 71 tonight. Got rain moving in tomorrow, so if you need to get some mowing done, get her done. Looks like between the early morning till midday, could see some rain developing. 30 to a 60% chance for Wednesday, and high around 85, down to 66 that night. And then hopefully they'll bring a cool down. Looks like 82 on Thursday, 84 coming up on Friday. 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Tuesday night's trivia night at 7 p.m. That's tonight. And, of course, music bingo as well. And then karaoke on Thursday nights. Bands are on the weekends. 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

gonna run to you, honey. Gonna run. Oh, I tell you what. So it's Taco Tuesday. We're gonna talk guacamole. Guacamole. It's all part of your number of the day. 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Eric Clapton on the drive.

0: 93.3 The Drive, number one for classic hits. Free lunch coming up this Friday. 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And a big thank you to Hickory River Smokehouse, real Texas barbecue. All right, it's my random number time. What is my number today?
1: Hey, you guys!
0: Well, he's got a random number here for you. Guacamole song there.
2: Guacamole.
0: Oh,
2: guacamole.
0: Guacamole. You like the guacamole? Yes. 97,000. That is our number of the day today. They say Chipotle uses 97,000 pounds of avocados per day to make their guacamole. 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There you
2: guacamole,
0: go.
2: Guacamole.
0: Guacamole.
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0: Love the guacamole.
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6: Southbound Route 6 is tight through the work zone. Still down to one lane southbound. That stayed down to one lane over the weekend. Northbound, two lanes are open. All the ramps are open, both at Route 6 and War Memorial Drive, and now Route 6 and I-74. No delay on westbound 474 like there was this morning. They were removing the crossover, so no crossover in westbound. Two lanes are open on the new bridge. 272-1813 is the OSF Medical Group Traffic Spotter Hotline. 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
9: All right, just another hot day in central Illinois. Your Stats Heating, Cooling, and Appliance forecast down to 71 tonight, partly cloudy, 85 tomorrow, and that 85 could bring us some rain, too. They say maybe mainly before 3 o'clock tomorrow afternoon. If it does, it looks like it's going to cool things down for us. Nice. Could get some rain on Wednesday night as well. So 85 on Wednesday, 66 for the low, 82 on Thursday, 84 coming up on Friday. So I will take that that weather. Yes, much cooler. 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They're there when you need them. 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Let's do some Tom Petty here. 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

Should I go? Stick around. It's go home time. Actually, no, don't stick around. Go home. There you go. It's 5 o'clock drive home whistle. But you can stay tuned in as I take you home, all right? Just some Fleetwood Mac. 93.3 The Drive.

Oh, Mr. Phil Collins in the air tonight. Well, we are a couple months away, yes. Going to be inducted into the Rock and Roll Hall of Fame come November, Mr. Phil Collins. Have your factoid of the day. So something we celebrated September the 6th. Yes, and it was founded in 1916. Still around to this day. I'll let you know what that is. Coming up next.

0: 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Have you caught our Yacht Rock radio show? 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You get up early, maybe sit outside because the weather's nice and cool in the mornings. You can pour yourself another cup of coffee, relax on the patio or wherever it may be, or the deck, and turn the radio on, and we're going to squeeze some Captain Adam and Yacht Rock radio in. Happens every Sunday morning, 7 a.m. to 9, Yacht Rock Radio of Hall & Oates, Michael McDonald, Kenny Loggins. Tune it in. It's Sunday morning starting at 7 with Captain Adam as your host in 93.3 The Drive. All right. Ready for your factoid today? Yeah, something that still exists. We just celebrated its birthday this past weekend. Here we go.
1: Hey, it won't make you smarter,
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0: So this past Sunday, September the 6th, the Piggly Wiggly, the old Piggly Wiggly, was founded in 1916. 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In a way, it was kind of like what Instacart does today. So, yeah, we celebrate over the weekend, 110 years old, the old Piggly Wiggly, way down in the South.
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0: All right, drive, weather stats, heating, cooling, and appliance forecast. Going to cool off with some rain. Looks like down to 71 tonight, partly cloudy skies, but rain moving in tomorrow. Looks like the time frame, they say showers and thunderstorms likely before 3 o'clock in the afternoon on Wednesday, 85 for high. Could see some rain as well on Wednesday night, down to 66. 82 on Thursday, 84 coming up on Friday. 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Yeah. 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

Well, with everything pumpkin spice, it is the season. Mylanta, did you see this? Mylanta launched a two limited edition fall harvest liquid and acids. My God. Pumpkin spice and spice apple cider. They're now on Amazon. You can order those. There you go. Everything pumpkin spice. Oh, Mylanta. Here's some ZZ Top. 93.3 The Drive, and my house is starting to smell like spiced pumpkins. The girls love the candles. Legs on the Drive.

0: kind of wonderful. 93.3 The Drive. Man, it was hot this past weekend, wasn't it? Phew! What a big Labor Day weekend. Hopefully you had some fun with some time with family and friends over the weekend. America is feeling the heat all over the place. Jim Gaffigan, comedian Jim Gaffigan, on the hottest season of the year. Jimmy?
1: It's so weird to be places where summer is the enemy.
0: Yeah.
1: I was... Like, in the Southwest, they talk about summer like it's an ex-lover they never want to see again.
2: We gotta get out of here before summer gets here.
0: Yeah.
2: Last year, I couldn't leave my house when summer was here.
1: You ever notice the further north you go, the more obsessed people are with summer? Like, in February, I was in Bangor, Maine, and everyone was talking about summer. Everyone I met, they're like, you gotta come back during summer. You gotta come back. Which is a strange way to greet someone. Hi, how are you? Come back later. Yeah, but I'm here now. Just make sure you come back. But I love how northern cities sell summer. They're like, summer here is unbelievable. It's perfect. For 1/12 of the year, it's ideal. Otherwise, it's a tundra filled with alcoholism and depression.
0: Yeah.
1: But for those 13-odd days, that's worth it.
0: Oh, Jimmy Gaffigan, there you go, 93.3 The Drive.
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1: All right, drive, weather, stats, heating, cooling, and appliance forecast. Going to get some rain coming up tomorrow, possibly. 71 and cloudy tonight, 85 tomorrow. Could see that rain. Looks like morning showers and thunderstorms likely, mainly before 3 p.m. Wednesday. So we'll see what happens there. 85 tomorrow, down to 66 tomorrow night. So if we get that rain, it's going to cool things down for us, which we need. 82 on Thursday, 84 coming up on Friday. 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

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Yeah. Very handy-dandy. 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It's Bonnie Raitt, 93.3 The Drive.

Goodbye, stranger. This is Supertramp 93.3 The Drive. Got your dad joke on the way in just a few minutes. Has to do with if you're a vegetarian, I got a vegetarian dad joke here for you. I got a question for your dad joke coming up. 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

0: 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Got you on the old Stack Show. Hello, everybody. You ready for your dad joke today? I have a question for the vegetarians out there.
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0: All right, drive weather stats, heating, cooling, and appliance forecast. What we got tonight, down to 71. Partly cloudy skies. Could get some rain tomorrow. So if you got some mowing, get her done, get her done. Yep, 85. Rain. Looks like they say showers and thunderstorms likely before 3 p.m. Other than that, partly sunny and high about 85 down to 66. Could get some rain on Wednesday night as well. At least it's going to cool things down for us. Looks like 82 on Thursday, 84 coming up on Friday. Fri-yay is what we like to call it. Yeah, a big short week since we just come off of a Labor Day weekend. Steelers, we all got some rock and roll history on the way in just a few minutes. 93.3 The Drive.

0: There's some Journey in Open Arms, 93.3 The Drive, number one for classic hits. All right, coming up all this week, the rest of this week, I should say, since it's a short week, John and Nancy tomorrow morning on The Morning Drive. Tune in at 6:10 with Who Are You? Because they've got tickets. John and Nancy have tickets to KC and the Sunshine Band. How about that? September 25th, Performing Arts Center in Springfield. Be listening. Your chance all this week with 93.3 The Drive. How cool is that? So tomorrow morning with Who Are You? Contest they do right off the bat at 6:10 tomorrow. All right. Rock and roll history today. Here we go.
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0: Yep, big September the 8th. Let's kick things off in 1972. So this was written by David Bowie. Now, David was with Mott the Hoople, All the Young Dudes. Remember? All the Young Dudes, yeah. Rolling Stone magazine ranked it at number 166 in their list of the 500 greatest rock songs of all time. It also made the Rock and Roll Hall of Fame's 500 songs that shaped rock and roll with All the Young Dudes from Mott the Hoople. Written by David Bowie. 1976, the disco band Wild Cherries' self-titled album, yeah, it included that big hit single, Play That Funky Music, was certified gold. Zeppelin in 79 scored their eighth UK number one with In Through the Outdoor. And it was in 1990 that Jon Bon Jovi was at number one on the charts, 1990, with a single, Blaze of Glory. If you remember that, that's from the track that appeared in the motion picture soundtrack of Young Guns 2, which was originally recorded for that movie. So there you go. Just a few things that happened in rock and roll history this day on a September the 8th.
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0: 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Have yourself a great night. Keep smiling and keep her classic, all right?
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